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So hush, little baby, don't you cry. One of these mornings, you're gonna rise up singing, and you'll spread your wings, and you'll take to the sky. But until that morning, there ain't nothing can harm you with your mama and daddy standing.

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3: This has got to be the saddest day of my life. I called you here today for a bit of bad news. I won't be able to see you anymore because of my obligations and the ties that you have. We've been meeting here every day. And since this is our last day together, I want to hold you just one more time. When you turn and walk away, don't look back. I want to remember you just like this. Let's just kiss and say goodbye.

How's everybody doing today? Fine, all right. Good day, mates. How you doing? Let's start with I Don't Have a Heart. Take it from the top. Not in 3/4 time. But 1, 2, 3.